0: It's Nate and April in the morning. 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
1: we've got another keyword that could send you to see Morgan Wallen at the Big House in Ann Arbor. 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

0: It's Nate and April in the morning. Coming up tomorrow,
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1: And good morning. Happy Friday. It's almost here. The weekend for a lot of people, the weekend is here and it starts today.
2: Yeah, absolutely. Enjoy your 4th of July festivities, whether you're headed out to Bay City Fireworks Festival or just enjoying some time at home with your family. We hope that you get some time to, you know, just enjoy yourself.
1: And by the way, we will be out there, Bay City Fireworks Festival, tomorrow night, Saturday night. Look for us under the WIOG tent. We'll be at Winona

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What did she say?

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